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17: Mainly cloudy skies expected tonight with a chance of rain showers. Lows level off around 54. Mainly cloudy skies expected tomorrow. Slight chance for showers. Daytime highs approaching 70. Lows dip down to about 45. Tomorrow night, clear skies. Ample sunshine and dry. Monday and Tuesday, low 80s. Monday, upper 80s by Tuesday. I'm staff meteorologist Laura Lockwood.
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ACM Award winner Tucker Wetmore won himself New Male Artist of the Year a couple weeks back. 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The awards are coming up a week from tomorrow on Amazon Prime. 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
6: Mainly cloudy overnight with a slight chance for showers. Lows around 54. Sunday, high of 70. Lows dip down to about 45. Sunday night, clear skies. Lots of sunshine and dry. Monday and Tuesday, low 80s. Monday, upper 80s by Tuesday. Looking at the long range, 83 Wednesday, 89 Thursday, and 95 on Friday. I'm staff meteorologist Laura Lockwood.
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7: Mainly cloudy overnight with a slight chance for showers. Lows around 54. Sunday, high of 70. Lows dip down to about 45. Sunday night, clear skies. Lots of sunshine and dry. Monday and Tuesday, low 80s. Monday, upper 80s by Tuesday. Looking at the long range, 83 Wednesday, 89 Thursday, and 95 on Friday. I'm staff meteorologist Laura Lockwood.
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13: Slight chance of rain showers overnight, otherwise mainly cloudy skies expected. Lows level off around 54. More clouds and sun again Sunday. Slight chance for showers. Daytime highs approaching 70. Clear skies Sunday night. Lows level off around 45. Bright sunshine and dry Monday and Tuesday. Low 80s Monday. Upper 80s by Tuesday. I'm staff meteorologist Laura Lockwood.
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0: Here's your updated forecast from the Certified Transmission Weather Center.
5: Slight chance of rain showers overnight, otherwise mainly cloudy skies expected. Lows level off around 54. More clouds and sun again. Sunday, slight chance for showers. Daytime highs approaching 70. Clear skies. Sunday night, lows level off around 45. Bright sunshine and dry, Monday and Tuesday, low 80s, Monday, upper 80s, by Tuesday. I'm staff meteorologist Laura Lockwood.
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5: Chance of rain showers overnight, otherwise partly cloudy skies. Lows level off around 54. Mainly cloudy skies expected Sunday. Slight chance for showers. Daytime highs approaching 70. Lows level off around 45. Sunday night, clear skies. Bright sunshine and dry Monday and Tuesday. Low 80s Monday, upper 80s by Tuesday. I'm staff meteorologist Laura Lockwood.
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10: Mainly cloudy skies today with a slight chance for showers. High of 70. Tonight, lows dip down to about 45. 81 tomorrow, bright sunshine. Ample sunshine and dry Tuesday and Wednesday. Upper 80s Tuesday, low 80s by Wednesday. Taking a look at the extended forecast, 89 Thursday, 95 Friday, and 95 on Saturday. I'm staff meteorologist Laura Lockwood.
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8: More clouds than sun today with a high of 70. Lows around 45 tonight, clear skies. Bright sunshine expected tomorrow, daytime highs approaching 81. Bright sunshine and dry Tuesday and Wednesday, upper 80s Tuesday, low 80s by Wednesday. Looking at the long range, 89 Thursday, 95 Friday, and 95 on Saturday. I'm staff meteorologist Laura Lockwood.
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0: Kevin Powers, Shaboozy, and move on. 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
5: More clouds than sun today with a high of 70. Lows around 45 tonight, clear skies. Bright sunshine expected tomorrow. Daytime highs approaching 81. Bright sunshine and dry Tuesday and Wednesday. Upper 80s Tuesday. Low 80s by Wednesday. Looking at the long range, 89 Thursday, 95 Friday, and 95 on Saturday. I'm staff meteorologist Laura Lockwood.
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Big 94.5 Country. It's Nick hanging out with you on this Mother's Day. Hopefully you got some big plans today, hanging out with Mom, whether that's grilling out in the backyard or maybe opening up some gifts for Mom. We appreciate you having us on. Here's Cody Johnson.

0: Big 94.5 Country, Jordan Davis, and turned his truck around. It's Nick hanging out with you. Well, Jordan Davis just recently posted on Instagram that he went turkey hunting in New York. Looks like he was at Basswood Lodge, and it looked like a pretty cool place. Yeah, him and his team were up there doing some spring turkey hunting. And he also got a bunch of comments on his Instagram. He even got one comment from Russell Dickerson, and he seemed like he was interested. He commented on Jordan Davis's post with "Sup." So, yeah, it looks like they're doing a lot of turkey hunting up there in upstate New York. So, yeah, I tell you what, I'm afraid of turkeys, but, yeah, that sounds like a lot of fun right there. Maybe one of these days I'll go turkey hunting and get over my fear of turkeys, but yeah, maybe not. Jason Aldean, Morgan Wallen awaits you next on the Big 94.5 Country.
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Big 94.5 catcher Megan Maroney will be heading to the T-Mobile Center in Kansas City August 16th. That show hasn't been sold out yet, but several of her other shows have been sold out so far. And that is pretty awesome right there. Lainey Wilson now, 4x5.

0: 94.5 Country, always playing the big hits and the big stars. Newcomer by the name of Stella Lefty, that is Boston. Nick hanging out with you today. You're probably asking yourself, well, who is Stella Lefty? You probably notice her from scrolling on social media, and she has some catchy toe-tapping tracks on there, and she's emotionally charged about the songwriting. So yeah, this lady is definitely going some places. I think she's going to be around for a long time. Her new song, Boston, which is far surpassed her first single, has racked up more than 40 million streams and is continually moving up the charts. And she officially made her first entry onto the Billboard Hot 100 chart. And well, this past month, May 1st on Friday, she sits at number 51. So, yeah, like I said, she sounds pretty good. So, yep, she's definitely going to be around for a very long time. We'll get to your weather forecast and Cody Johnson straight ahead on the Big 94.5 Country.
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0: 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Come on.
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15: Mainly cloudy skies expected today, with daytime highs approaching 70. Lows level off around 45. Tonight, clear skies. Ample sunshine expected. Tomorrow, 81. Lots of sunshine and dry. Tuesday and Wednesday, upper 80s. Tuesday, low 80s by Wednesday. Taking a look at the extended forecast, 89 Thursday, 95 Friday, and 94 on Saturday. I'm Staff Meteorologist Laura Lockwood.
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nice Sunday. Of course, today is Mother's Day, so if you're planning on maybe doing some barbecuing for mom later, be the perfect day for it. Tucker Wetmore now at Brunette. 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

0: It's Nick. I'm about ready to skedaddle on out of here. Hope you guys enjoy your Mother's Day. I'm going to go hang out with my stepmom here in just a little bit, or after she wakes up anyway. We're going to spend a day and work out in the backyard, maybe do some gardening and stuff like that. So that ought to be pretty fun. Hope you enjoy your Mother's Day as well. Hopefully you get all the nice gifts that maybe your kids or maybe your husband got for you. Yep, we hope it's a great one. Maybe do some barbecuing later. The weather today is supposed to be pretty nice. We'll get to Russell Dickerson, Megan Moroney on the way next, and Bradley J will take over things at 9 a.m. this morning. Have a great one.
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Winning weekend. What does that mean? Well, today's your last day to enter to win Luke Bryan tickets. He's going to be at the Morton Amphitheater Thursday, July 9th in Kansas City. And we got your ticket to be there. Got two of them. 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

Well, the guy right there, Luke Combs, who, well, he thinks fans dig him because he's just a regular guy. He says he looks like someone you'd grab a drink with on a Friday night. And that relatability maybe makes people feel like they can just walk him and go, "Hey, Luke, how you been, man?"

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0: That's Tim McGraw, Eric Church, Morgan Wallen, and the guy who wrote the song, Hardy, with MacArthur. 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
10: Mainly cloudy skies expected today, with daytime highs approaching 70. Lows level off around 45. Tonight, clear skies. Ample sunshine expected. Tomorrow, 81. Lots of sunshine and dry. Tuesday and Wednesday, upper 80s. Tuesday, low 80s by Wednesday. Taking a look at the extended forecast, 89 Thursday, 95 Friday, and 94 on Saturday. I'm staff meteorologist Laura Lockwood.
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Will a dream to basically be Dolly Parton? That would be Ella Langley, who said, Dolly's the goal. She acts, sings, and she leaves the house looking amazing every single day. Ella says, I try to be like that, but honestly, Ella says, I'm usually just in sweats. Well, I mean, they are the most comfortable piece of clothing you can own. Just

0: Oh, you know, Bradley J. Rolling him, man. The most back-to-back country with Montgomery Gentry and Hell Yeah on the big 94.5 Country.
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0: One of those summer concerts at Morton Amphitheater. That'll be Jason Aldean. He'll be there in Kansas City Saturday, July 25th. And you can enter to win a pair of tickets on our contest page. All you got to do is go to 94country.com right at the top. It says contest. Click on that and then click on the Jason Aldean post and boom, enter to win. Giving away summer concert tickets to Morton Amphitheater. Of course, it's the big 94.5 country.
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Megan Maroney. You know, she's still shocked by her success, going from recording on her floor to selling out arenas. Megan says, I don't know how I went from being a sorority girl posting videos on whatever floor had good acoustics to a full arena tour, but now I'm just focusing on, well, putting on a great show and making new fans. Megan says, I need to impress them so they're still bringing everyone they know in 10 years. I think that's going to happen, Megan. Here's Lee Bryce now.

You know, big things happening this weekend, right? It's a winning weekend. Luke Bryan going to be at Morton Amphitheater in Kansas City July 9th, and you can be there with our winning weekend. 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

0: That's King Brown with Woman on the Big 94.5 Country. And if you're looking for a good time that includes boots and that bow tie you've been waiting to wear, the Topeka Zoo hooking you up, presented by Noller Auto Group. 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
15: Mainly cloudy skies expected today, with daytime highs approaching 70. Lows level off around 45. Tonight, clear skies. Ample sunshine expected tomorrow, 81. Lots of sunshine and dry Tuesday and Wednesday. Upper 80s Tuesday, low 80s by Wednesday. Taking a look at the extended forecast, 89 Thursday, 95 Friday, and 94 on Saturday. I'm staff meteorologist Laura Lockwood.
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0: Well, a guy who says he doesn't really like being compared to George Strait is Cody Johnson.
1: I have an issue with the fact that people say, oh, you're the next George Strait. When I get 62 number one singles on the Billboard charts, we can talk. There will only ever be one king of country music, and he's here tonight. Where's all the George Strait fans at tonight?
2: She was storming through the house that day, and I could tell she was leaving. And I thought, oh, she'll be back, till she turned around and pointed at the wall and said,

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It'll take you a few, seconds to get entered to win. And why not? Chris Stapleton. You can see him in concert from the Big 94.5 Country

0: Luke Bryan, Be By You on the Big 94.5 Country. And today's the last day of our winning weekend for you to get entered to win a pair of tickets to Luke Bryan at Morton Amphitheater Thursday, July 9th in KC. Will I be making that call at 8:30 tomorrow morning to you? 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

Well, Ella Langley, tired of the dating rumors, and I apologize for that. She says she can't open a magazine without being linked to some random guy, joking that if she actually landed the men people think she's with, she'd be the first to brag about it.

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1: That's a winning weekend, and that means winning concert tickets. We got them for Luke Bryan, Morton Amphitheater, July 9th in Kansas City, and today is your last day to get entered. 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

Chase Matthew and Holding It Down on the Big 94.5 Country and a Relay for Life of Shawnee County. I don't know if you know the story. Some of you may know the story of tonsil cancer. I've had it. I'm now in my fifth year of being cancer-free, and it's a fabulous feeling. But there are other people out there, like people who have lost someone to cancer, somebody who's fought through cancer, and they're celebrating that. And we do all of that. We remember those we lost to cancer, and we celebrate the ones who have survived. At Relay for Life of Shawnee County, it's Friday, May 15th. 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
4: Sunshine mixed with clouds at times today, with daytime highs approaching 70. Clear skies tonight, lows level off around 45. Highs around 81 tomorrow, bright sunshine expected. Clear skies and dry Tuesday and Wednesday, upper 80s Tuesday, low 80s by Wednesday. Looking further out, 89 Thursday, 95 Friday, and 94 on Saturday. I'm staff meteorologist Laura Lockwood.
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Ellis, fellas, are you one? 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Why not? I'm one of them. I'm an Ella fella.

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Are you somebody who sits down and watches those country award shows like the ACMs? Man, they got some great additions to performers like Blake Shelton, Dan and Shay, Ella Langley, Jordan Davis, and a whole lot more. The show is going to be on Prime Video Sunday, May 17th at 7 o'clock from Las Vegas. Are you going to check it out?

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Tucker Wetmore with Brunette on the Big 94.5 Country. Bradley J. always just rolling one after the other with the most back-to-back country and Lainey Wilson. Here's Heart Like a Truck.

John Morgan and Kid Myself, but you don't kid yourself. You can win during the winning weekend. We got Luke Bryan tickets. It's going to be at Morton Amphitheater Thursday, July 9th in Kansas City. And all you got to do, go to 94country.com, click on the winning weekend post for Luke Bryan tickets and enter to win. I'll be making a call 8:30 tomorrow morning. Will it be to you? 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

truck. I was cruising the town, and the first girl I see was Bobby Joe Gentry, the homecoming queen. She flagged me down and climbed up in the cab and said, I never knew you were a pickup.

Turn this truck around. Jordan Davis on the Big 94.5 Country. That's probably the nicest you've ever heard, turn this truck around, right? When somebody said it to you, because it was probably your mom or your dad going, you want me to turn this truck around? Yeah, you better behave.

The rumors. They haven't come true yet about Florida Georgia Line getting back together. I mean, you guys were together and then you started the rumors and now what are you guys doing? Hopefully they're working on music. Wouldn't that be great for like another tour of Florida Georgia Line? Oh, hey, country gods, I'm praying. Make that happen. Here's Luke Combs.

0: 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You have a big Saturday night, man, where you at your favorite bar, where you just love everything about it. The people, the drinks, just the good time you had. It kind of reminds you of this song, right? Toby Keith.
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0: 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And a beautiful thing is winning tickets from the big 94.5 country. It is a winning weekend. We got Luke Bryan tickets. Morning Amphitheater in KC. He's going to be there Thursday, July 9th, putting on a hell of a show. And you want to be there. 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And 8:30 tomorrow morning, making that phone call. Hey, you just won with the winning weekend Luke Bryan tickets. And then I want to hear your reaction. 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

Ella Langley in Choosin, Texas on the big 94.5 country where I am a rolling. The most back-to-back country for Northeast Kansas. Got to dig these guys, right? Florida Georgia Line. Yeah, I said it earlier on the show. Let's make a tour happen for FGL. What do you say?

Hudson Westbrook and Painted You Pretty on the big 94.5 Country. Hey, it's Bradley J, and winning weekend is going on. Luke Bryan, Morton Amphitheater, Thursday, July 9th, KC. 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It'll be to somebody else. Oh, yeah, 94country.com. It's a winning weekend for Luke Bryan tickets. 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

0: Well, Riley Green, by the way, that's changed my mind. Riley Green says, you know what he doesn't mind? The wild stuff people write about him online. He says, you know what? If it's a made-up article and it gets somebody to check out my music, he says, and it connects with them, it's worth the crazy rumor. So if you got a crazy rumor about Riley Green, he's okay with you posting it.
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20: A blend of clouds and sun this afternoon, with daytime highs approaching 70. Clear skies tonight, lows of aloft around 45. Clear skies tomorrow, high temperatures reach up to 81. Clear skies and dry Tuesday and Wednesday, upper 80s. Tuesday, low 80s by Wednesday. Looking further out, 89 Thursday, 95 Friday, and 94 on Saturday. I'm staff meteorologist Laura Lockwood.
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0: Hardy, Tim McGraw, Eric Church, Morgan Wallen, MacArthur on the Big 94.5 Country, and a winning weekend's going on all day today, and then tomorrow morning, 8:30, I make a call to let somebody know that they won the winning weekend Luke Bryan tickets. 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

The Fall with Cody Johnson with the Big 94.5 Country. Good afternoon. Happy Sunday to y'all. I appreciate you tuning in. And we got the music that you're looking for from Jason Aldean and Dan and Shay, amongst others. But nothing beats the classics. And that's why I got Alan Jackson coming at you right now with Living on Love. On your home for the biggest and the best, the Big 94.5 Country.

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0: Say So with Dan and Shay with the Big 94.5 Country. Back after some time away, they felt strong about having that be the song that welcomed them back into the world of country music. And it's a change of pace for the band. Notably, they are known for their very positive, upbeat songs, and well, that one is a little different spin to it. But it's meaningful to them because they had a friend who took his own life. They didn't know he was struggling. So they felt moved to write this song to try to reach anybody else out there who's potentially feeling the same way. If you need somebody, say so. Nobody knows how you're feeling better than you. So check in with yourself. Am I doing okay? Co Wetzel's coming up. We got the High Road on the way. Ella Langley, Russell Dickerson, and more still to come. 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
21: A blend of clouds and sun this afternoon, with daytime highs approaching 70. Clear skies tonight, lows of a low for around 45. Clear skies tomorrow, high temperatures reach up to 81. Clear skies and dry Tuesday and Wednesday, upper 80s Tuesday, low 80s by Wednesday. Looking further out, 89 Thursday, 95 Friday, and 94 on Saturday. I'm Staff Meteorologist Laura Lockwood.
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Let's get to it. Kane Brown coming up in a bit. We got Coe Wetzel down the line, High Road. Right out to Ella Langley. She teams up with Morgan Wallen for I Can't Love You Anymore on the Big 94.5 Country.

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0: Coetzel and the High Road with the Big 94.5 Country, the song that made most people perk up and listen to what Coetzel had to say. So now that everybody's listening, what's he going to do next? Well, what he's going to do next is release the album The Night Champion, which is coming out on June 12th. He said it's a result of him kind of turning the page on his crazier chapter of his life. He says, it's crazy I'm not in jail or dead as hard as I went these last 15 years. But right now, I'm the best version of myself that I've ever been. I survived the night side of me, and I'm coming out of it a champion. That is the essence of the record. Night Champion from Coetzel, coming at you on June 12th. Got Eric Church on the way, plus Kevin Powers and Shaboozy. Move On, Man. That song's great. It's the Big 94.5 Country.
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0: Be Her from Ella Langley. This is the Big 94.5 Country, playing the big hits that you love to hear, and well, we got plenty more on the way. You'll be hearing from Lainey Wilson soon enough, Luke Combs and Morgan Wallen. Sure, the gang's all here. I'm Britt Z, and I appreciate you tuning in, and I hope your weekend's going well. Happy Mother's Day, by the way. Here's Rodney Adkins, watching you.
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0: 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It's Luke Bryan tickets, Kansas City, July 9th, Morton Amphitheater. We're only taking entries this weekend. We're announcing the winner 8:45 Monday morning, so get in while you still can. You got very good chances to win these Luke Bryan tickets. You can capitalize on that chance with the winning weekend right now at 94country.com and be listening Monday morning to see if you are the winner. Tucker Wetmore and Blake Shelton coming at you.
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12: Mainly cloudy skies expected this afternoon, with daytime highs approaching 70. Clear skies tonight, lows around 46. Bright sunshine expected tomorrow. High temperatures reach up to 81. Temperatures a bit above average Tuesday and Wednesday, with highs in the low 80s to the upper 80s. Looking further out, 89 Thursday, 95 Friday, and 94 on Saturday. I'm staff meteorologist Laura Lockwood.
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0: Blake Shelton with the Big 94.5 Country. Hanging out with you on this Sunday afternoon. Happy Mother's Day to all the moms out there. Yeah, whether or not you got the recognition that you deserve, well, let me give you a little extra. You deserve the best. All the moms out there working harder than we ever know or realize. And, well, glad you got your own day. Happy Mother's Day. Hopefully you're doing whatever you want to be doing. Stella Lefty coming up with Boston plus Justin Moore. Here's Tucker Wetmore with Brunette.
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0: It's Boston from Stella Lefty with a big 94.5 country. Newcomer, making a name for herself with that song. Her last name is not really Lefty, it's Lefkofsky. So I get the whole Lefty thing. Yeah, it rolls off the tongue a little bit better than Lefkofsky does. She's the daughter of Eric Lefkofsky, who happened to be the founder of Groupon. So that had to have been nice. I bet. Jason Aldean coming up. How far does a goodbye go? Still got Shania Twain to get to. Luke Combs and more right here on the big 94.5 country.
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Luke Combs and Sleepless in a Hotel Room. 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Happy Mother's Day, everybody out there, especially all the moms, specifically. Megan Moroney's coming up, we got medicine on the way. Kenny Chesney's got a new song called Carry On in just a bit. But who doesn't love Shania Twain? And if you don't tell me. I don't want to hang out with you. Here's Any Man of Mine on the Big 94.5 Country.

Carry on with Kenny Chesney with the Big 94.5 Country. Back with new music for the first time in 2 years. Kenny had been sitting on that song for a while, apparently. Like, it was in the running to be on previous albums, but it just didn't feel quite right. Until now. He said the time was right for Carry On at this moment, mainly because of the positivity that it brings. He says the world is needing some more positivity. I would tend to agree with that statement. Got some Jordan Davis coming up in a bit, Kane Brown, Riley Green, all that good stuff with the Big 94.5 Country.

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14: Mainly cloudy skies expected this afternoon, with daytime highs approaching 70. Clear skies tonight, lows around 46. Bright sunshine expected tomorrow, high temperatures reach up to 81. Temperatures a bit above average Tuesday and Wednesday, with highs from the low 80s to the upper 80s. Looking further out, 89 Thursday, 95 Friday, and 94 on Saturday. I'm staff meteorologist Laura Lockwood.
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May we all. It is the Florida-Georgia line with the Big 94.5 Country hanging out on this Sunday afternoon. Taking it easy on Mother's Day, unless the mom in your life asks you to do something or your significant other needs you to do something. You just got to go do it and do it with a smile on your face because the mothers, they deserve the best. Happy Mother's Day. Stephen Wilson Jr. coming up. We got Gary on the way. Kane Brown as well. Here's Jordan Davis. And turn this truck around.

0: That would be Gary from Stephen Wilson Jr. with the Big 94.5 Country. Well, congrats to Stephen Wilson Jr. walking away with an ACM award before the show even happened. How is that possible? Well, they give out a couple of awards before the show takes place. Stephen Wilson Jr., the winner of the Visual Media of the Year award for his music video, Cuckoo. He actually directed that music video, so that's got to feel doubly nice to not only get your first ACM trophy, but to know you had a hand in their end product. That's pretty cool. Other awards announced before the show happened was the new Male Artist of the Year, Tucker Wetmore. New Female Artist of the Year is Avery Anna. The rest of the awards getting doled out on the actual day of the show, May 17th, airing on Prime Video and hosted by Shania Twain. Luke Bryan and Ella Langley coming at you with the Big 94.5 Country.
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I ain't coming back. Morgan Wallen with Post Malone with the Big 94.5 Country with you on your Mother's Day. Thanks for tuning in. Happy Mother's Day to all the moms out there. Post Malone coming up in a bit. Again. Yeah, no, he's always around the corner, lurking. Bailey Zimmerman down the line as well. Here's Amarillo Sky taking you back from Jason Aldean on 94.5 Country.

Chevy Silverado for Bailey Zimmerman with the Big 94.5 Country. Well, wouldn't it be cool to see Luke Bryan live for free? That's what's going on right now at 94country.com during this winning weekend. You have only this weekend to enter to win tickets to see Luke Bryan live in Kansas City, July 9th, Morton Amphitheater. And then we're picking a winner Monday morning. 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
5: Mainly cloudy skies expected this afternoon, with daytime highs approaching 70.

0: Clear skies tonight, lows around 46. Bright sunshine expected tomorrow. High temperatures reach up to 81. Temperatures a bit above average Tuesday and Wednesday, with highs in the low 80s to the upper 80s. Looking further out, 89 Thursday, 95 Friday, and 94 on Saturday. I'm staff meteorologist Laura Lockwood.
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Welcome back in. More Big Country coming at you from George Strait, the King, Bradley Green as well. We'll start things off with Casey Musgraves, The Loneliest Girl on 94.5 Country.

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0: Change My Mind with Riley Green. The Big 94.5 country has been added to the performing lineup for the American Music Awards, which apparently is still a thing. Coming up on May 25th, the country music representation will be Riley Green, Keith Urban, and I guess Hootie and the Blowfish? I mean, they're country-ish, I guess just by nature of their collaboration with Scotty McCreery. But before the American Music Awards happen on May 25th, Riley Green will be performing on the ACMs. Yeah, he's going to have two straight weekends of performing at award shows, as the ACMs coming up on May 17th, those are airing on Prime Video. So Riley Green, hopefully he gets some trophies, because man, he's going to be putting in the work during those two weekends. Russell Dickerson, Morgan Wallen await you on the Big 94.5 Country.
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12: Here's your updated forecast from the Certified Transmission Weather Center.
13: We'll dip down to about 46 tonight under clear skies. Bright sunshine expected tomorrow. Daytime highs approaching 81. Clear skies tomorrow night. We'll dip down to about 57. High temperatures reach up to 89 Tuesday under mainly sunny skies. 83 Wednesday. Taking a look at the extended forecast, 86 Thursday, 93 Friday, and 90 on Saturday. I'm staff meteorologist Laura Lockwood.
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